0: okay then.
1: This shit, this hot as hell.
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Oh my, my, oh my, my love. 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

0: 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Watch me now, I'm going down. And my name is Bobby Brown. Watch me now, I'm going down.
1: Yeah, I knew you'd be surprised.

0: Okay, then.
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